0: 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I'm Tony Lorino. The All Request Hour is on. Kim, little family game night playing pool. Who's at your house?
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0: And who's winning?
1: Actually, I think the 11-year-old is, actually. He's getting good. Created a monster over here, so.
0: That's the problem. You teach them how to do it, and then they school you. You guys have fun, nevertheless. Thanks for checking in tonight.

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All Request Hour is on with one for Adam. What did you do back in college that tried to impress the opposite sex? Well, for Adam, it was buying a harmonica. Way too expensive to try and pull this off. Didn't quite do it, but still love the song today. Adam, it's all yours. From Blues Traveler.

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I'm Tony Marino, throwing back a great 90s edition of our throwback timeline tonight that may involve eating far too many cookies because they're healthy. Know the year of this, you could win some cash. Join us and we'll play in about 6 minutes.

0: the year on the timeline. You can win some cash tonight. Let's do it. In the year, we're talking about the Intel processor. First Hits Computers, making them...
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101.7. Thanks for hanging tonight. I'm Tony Lorino. If you are going out to finally see the Michael biopic this weekend, hey, no problem. If you're a little behind, you're at least ahead of Michael biopic part two. Jafar, who plays Michael in the movie, he says, yeah, this isn't the end of the story. We'll keep our eyes peeled on it. 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Here's him.

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And thanks for listening tonight. I'm Tony the Reno. Remember, when you're listening online, it is so easy. 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

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I'm Tony DeReno. 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

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I'm Tony Lorino. You know how there are some songs, some times of day that just fit oh so well? This would be one for this time of night from Journey.

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8: Towards the end of my high school years, I started getting into drugs. 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Even though all of us are sinners, Jesus loves us, and that's why he provided the sacrifice for our sins. Once I gave my life to Christ, everything changed. I actually crave and long to live in righteousness, not to earn God's favor, but in thankfulness for what he did for me.
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7: Towards the end of my high school years, I started getting into drugs. 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Even though all of us are sinners, Jesus loves us, and that's why he provided the sacrifice for our sins. 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I actually crave and long to live in righteousness, not to earn God's favor, but in thankfulness for what he did for me.
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1: I ran across a thread online about the people were talking about the senior pranks that they did. One person said seniors formed a large group in a hallway and started chanting fight, fight, fight during the school day. Staff panicked. They got through the group of kids and they found two seniors in the middle of the circle sitting cross-legged playing rock'em sock'em robots. That was the fight.
2: That's funny, except you probably scared the heck out of the teachers.
1: You are correct.
2: Mm-hmm.
1: Best senior prank ever was when kids put new bras with tags on them, on every teacher's door with a note that said, thank you for your support.
2: See, I think that's cute. I like that one.
1: These are milquetoast. These are not pranks. This is, come on. You want a prank. You want to move a car from the parking lot into the courtyard. Like they did when I was walking. I didn't do it. I was very young. But I was observing the seniors.
2: Without a tow truck.
1: So, yes.
2: So they actually carried a vehicle.
1: Yes.
2: Carrie, you get enough football players
1: around a compact car. You can lift it up. You can move it around. It's crazy.
2: Seems like you'd have to have 45 people to do that.
1: No. Now that is a prank. That's like, okay.
2: Right.
1: Now again, we're not advocating for pranks. This was,
2: no.
1: This was a while ago. The things are different today. What did you want to say about this?
3: Our senior year, okay, science division people ended up realizing that the school was about a 1 degree slant towards one end of the building to the other end of the building. So they went to the putt-putt course, picked up a couple of trash can pulls of golf balls, and at one end of the building, poured them over from the second floor to the first floor, and everybody got a golf ball, regardless if you wanted it or not. They went all the way from one building all the way down to the pool. They were in the pool. They were in the gym. They were in the locker rooms. Everywhere. They're everywhere. It was crazy. Another year, they ended up taking the gym teacher's Volkswagen Rabbit, which we found out later on, had put the body into the gymnasium and hung the tires from the ceiling.
1: Oh, wait a minute. Carrie was asking me how you could lift. If you get enough football players around, you can lift those cars, right?
3: Absolutely.
1: Yeah. I mean, that was a prank, Carrie. Not this hanging bras on the doors of the teachers. I mean, come on. With the tags still on them, too.
4: Good morning. So I overhear you guys are talking about senior pranks.
1: Yeah.
4: Yeah, so my mom was

0: telling me that back in her day, her high school was very small, and she was with a bunch of farmers, and they had pigs, and they painted numbers on pigs, and they deliberately skipped the number 3. So they released like 10 pigs in the high school, and everyone, all the staff, was looking for the number 3 pig, and they just spent all day looking for number 3, and there was no number 3.
1: Genius.
2: That's funny.
1: Genius.
0: Yes.
1: No pigs were harmed during the making of that prank.
0: No pigs were harmed. Everyone was good. There were a bunch of farmers. Okay. So.
1: Yeah, you know, Carrie, it's always the schools that are out in the middle of nowhere that have the best pranks.
2: That's true.
0: Yes.
1: You know, because I heard stories, because I'm too young for this class, but there was a class at Heritage High School, class of 74, and they wrote a 4-letter word. They plowed it into the grass with impeccable penmanship using a John Deere tractor.
0: Oh, wow.
1: Yeah. I mean, even the handwriting teacher was happy about it.
2: Yeah, okay.
0: Oh, there you go.
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1: This is one of the biggest weeks in Fort Wayne. The Arlington Park garage sales. Yes. 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And if you ask anybody who lives in Arlington Park, which is, if you don't know, it's a huge subdivision, over 500 homes. 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But if you ask any homeowner why they move there, the number one reason is the Arlington Park garage sales.
2: I don't know about that.
1: Also, we need to mention that because 46835 is our number one. They told us a few months ago in the sales department, they showed us some data. And they said the most popular zip code for your show is 46835. I mean, everything's close. Mm-hmm. But if you had to get number one, it would be that area. And so we've got to make sure we super serve 46835.
2: Well, we will.
1: By the way, do you remember what number two was when they told us our second most popular zip code?
2: Decatur?
1: No.
2: Oh.
1: No. I mean, again, everything's close, but it was 46845. The DuPont Road area.
2: Well, of course, because you brought so much attention to them over the years.
1: Well, I don't know if they like that or not.
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2: University of Central Florida commencement speaker got booed. What did she say to get booed? Let's find out together.
3: The rise of artificial intelligence is the next industrial revolution.
2: Oh. They don't like that.
3: What happened? Okay, I struck a chord. May I finish?
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2: What does that tell you? 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
4: Mm-hmm.
2: And you're sitting there watching this. I think most people just think it's slop. They call it AI slop.
4: Well, you know, you hear so many different things about AI, you don't know what to believe.
2: Exactly. And these kids are graduating now into the workforce. And you heard the rumors, whether they're true or not is another story, but how AI is going to take everybody's job.
4: Yeah,
2: and now.
4: Right.
2: And so, you know, she brings it up and they have a chance to boo, and they did.
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12: Towards the end of my high school years, I started getting into drugs. I was shooting up heroin, completely lost. And one day, I'm kind of just reflecting on my life, and I realized like I was separated from God. The sacrifice of Jesus on the cross lit up for me. Even though all of us are sinners, Jesus loves us, and that's why he provided the sacrifice for our sins. Once I gave my life to Christ, everything changed. I actually crave and long to live in righteousness, not to earn God's favor, but in thankfulness for what he did for me.
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2: Phrases that Gen X and Boomer parents say that repel their adult kids. If you would like to repel your children away from you, use phrases like these because they do not want to hear stuff like this. Number one, when I was your age, because it's a different world now.
3: It is. Oh, it is.
2: It's a different world.
3: But it's true.
2: Yeah, it's true.
3: But it's still
2: but,
3: annoying to hear.
2: You know, when we were 18, you know, you could work at Chess King over at the mall and get a two-bedroom apartment and, and move out of the house. Mm-hmm. Good luck. You know, 1,700, whatever they are now for a two- or three-bedroom apartment. Anyway, so that doesn't work. What else is on the list? That's not a real job. Kids love to hear that. What you're doing, you know, that's not a real job. That's not going to work out. You just have to work harder. That's the only thing you tell people who live at 46804 that want to move to 46814.
3: No.
2: They live on the poor side of a boy. They want to live in the rich side of a boy. That's what you tell them, not your children. You just have to work harder. How about we did fine without therapy? Ooh. Apparently, try to book a therapy appointment. Apparently, it's just. You know, I know people that work in that field, and it is nonstop booked. People need to talk to somebody. You'll understand when you're older. That's how the world works is another way to repel your children. When are you going to settle down? Why don't you come over more? You think you have it hard. That's always good to repel children with. Again, phrases Gen X and Boomer parents say that repel their adult kids. And finally, one of the best ones on the list, just buy a house instead. What are you throwing your money away for? Just buy a house instead.
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1: They bought a full-page ad. Who? The people against the quarry. You know, they want to build this quarry in Southwest Allen County.
2: Mm-hmm.
1: And today, they're starting to spend money. The people opposed to it. They bought a full-page color ad in the Journal Gazette. They're also, I think I heard, spending money on social media. So you may see ads pop up on your social media. But it's funny because the ad that they placed in the Journal this morning has a picture of a quarry, and then it's got superimposed of where IU Health is going to build the hospital,
2: mm-hmm.
1: right on the other side of the quarry. So you will look out the window and see the quarry from your hospital room.
2: You could.
1: You could. That's
2: depending
1: why I think
2: on how tall it is.
1: Yeah, well, that's true, and that's why I think IU has come out already, said no, we don't want this. And then across the field, there's another sign that says existing neighborhoods. So it's very interesting. They have moved, Carrie, the public hearing on this to the Memorial Coliseum on May 26th, the day after Memorial Day. You can go voice your opinion one way or another. At they moved it to 5:30 p.m., which is after work for most people,
2: right.
1: instead of like 10 a.m.
2: Right.
1: So I don't know where this is going to end up, but I just know that it's interesting.
2: I appreciate the fact that you're keeping the public informed of everything that's going on here with the quarry for both those against and for.
1: Oh, you're welcome.
2: But I feel like one of the only reasons you're bringing this up again is so you can play your quarry song.
1: I forgot all about my quarry song. Mm. But
2: I just so happen to have it queued up. Right?
1: But I just so happen to have it queued up. Yes, we wrote a song about the quarry. If you haven't heard it, here it is.

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2: If you just tuned in, one of the fun things we're doing today is we're celebrating National Hospital Day.
3: Yay! We've got some good ones, don't we?
2: We've got a lot of, a lot of hospitals around Fort Wayne, a lot of medical jobs connected to those hospitals.
3: So instead of focusing on the good work that these people do each and every day for our community, Jim wants to focus on the food.
2: Yeah, we're trying to find out which hospital has the best food, like for civilians.
3: I don't think that's what they meant by National Hospital Day, but let's go with it. We're going to run with it.
2: Let's go with it. Let's run with it. All right. 426-5343. What is your nomination?
4: Parkview North. Sometimes I just go out there and have lunch.
2: Yeah.
4: When I have a free day.
2: Yeah. That's what a lot of people say. I mean, the cafeteria, well, I went there once during COVID, and they turned me away because they were closed, but I was hankering for some pasta that they make there.
3: Pasta bar.
4: Absolutely. And they always make your grilled sandwiches fresh right in front of you.
2: Yeah.
4: Always fresh coffee, juices, you know, everything that you would, you know, to stay healthy.
2: And it's very comfortable. You know, they have a lot of seats.
4: Yeah, and it's quiet. It doesn't sound like a cafeteria, if you know what I mean.
2: Yeah, no, I totally understand. All right, so your vote is for the PRMC.
4: You bet.
2: Parkview North for their cafeteria. Okay, well, happy hospital day to
4: all
2: you,
4: right.
2: And thank you for calling.
4: All right, thank you, Jim.
5: So I just wanted to let you know I've been in the hospital field for 35 years, and I go to all the hospitals in Fort Wayne.
2: Yeah.
5: And I eat at all the hospitals, and I will tell you, do you want me to tell you the number one hospital, in my opinion?
2: Yeah, sure.
5: So DuPont Hospital has a great selection of food, and their presentation is amazing. But I will also tell you that all the Fort Wayne police officers will go to Lutheran downtown for breakfast. So that's a great spot as well.
3: Ooh.
2: Oh, we forgot about Lutheran, the new Lutheran downtown.
3: And for breakfast, yeah. I love that.
2: Yeah. Wow.
5: And you can tell because I see a lot of them coming in there to eat. And so it's a very popular place for them as well.
2: All right.
3: That's awesome.
2: Yeah, I'm so glad you called because we will put them down on our list.
5: Awesome. You guys have a great day.
3: You too.
2: Happy hospital day to you.
5: Yeah, thank you.
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1: I ran across a thread online about the people were talking about the senior pranks that they did. One person said seniors formed a large group in a hallway and started chanting fight, fight, fight during the school day. Staff panicked. They got through the group of kids and they found two seniors in the middle of the circle sitting cross-legged playing rock'em sock'em robots. That was the fight.
2: That's funny, except you probably scared the heck out of the teachers.
1: You are correct.
2: Mm-hmm.
1: Best senior prank ever was when kids put new bras with tags on them, on every teacher's door with a note that said, thank you for your support.
2: Now, see, I think that's cute. I like that one.
1: These are milquetoast. These are not pranks. This is, come on. You want a prank. You want to move a car from the parking lot into the courtyard like they did when I was walking. I didn't do it. I was very young, but I was observing the seniors.
2: Without a tow truck.
1: So, yes.
2: So they actually carried a vehicle.
1: Yes.
2: Carrie, you get enough football players
1: around a compact car. You can lift it up. You can move it around. It's crazy.
2: Seems like you'd have to have 45 people to do that.
1: No. Now that is a prank. That's like, okay.
2: Right.
1: Again, we're not advocating for pranks. This was,
2: no.
1: This was a while ago. Things are different today. What did you want to say about this?
3: Our senior year, okay, science division people ended up realizing that the school was about a 1 degree slant towards one end of the building to the other end of the building. So they went to the putt-putt course, picked up a couple of trash can pulls of golf balls, and at one end of the building, poured them over from the second floor to the first floor, and everybody got a golf ball, regardless if you wanted it or not. They went all the way from one building all the way down to the pool. They were in the pool. They were in the gym. They were in the locker rooms. Everywhere. They're everywhere. It was crazy. Another year, they ended up taking the gym teacher's Volkswagen Rabbit, which we found out later on, had put the body into the gymnasium and hung the tires on the ceiling.
1: Oh, wait a minute.
2: Oh,
1: wait a minute.
2: Bad.
1: Carrie was asking me how you could lift. If you get enough football players around, you can lift those cars, right?
3: Absolutely.
1: Yeah. I mean, that was a prank, Carrie. Not this hanging bras on the doors of the teachers. I mean, come on. With the tags still on them, too.
4: Good morning. So I overhear you guys are talking about senior pranks.
1: Yeah.
4: Yeah, so my mom was telling me that back in her day, her high school was very small, and she was with a bunch of farmers, and they had pigs, and they painted numbers on pigs, and they deliberately skipped the number 3, so they released, like, 10 pigs in the high school, and everyone, all the staff, was looking for the number 3 pig, and they just spent all day looking for number 3, and there was no number 3.
1: Genius.
2: That's funny.
1: Genius.
4: Yes.
1: No pigs were harmed during the making of that prank.
4: No pigs were harmed. Everyone was good. A bunch of farmers. Okay. So.
1: Yeah, you know, Carrie, it's always the schools that are out in the middle of nowhere that have the best pranks.
2: That's true.
4: Yes.
1: You know, because I heard stories, because I'm too young for this class, but there was a class at Heritage High School, class of 74, and they wrote a 4-letter word. They plowed it into the grass with impeccable penmanship using a John Deere tractor.
4: Oh, wow.
1: Yeah. I mean, even the handwriting teacher was happy about it.
2: Yeah, okay.
4: Oh, there you go.
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1: This is one of the biggest weeks in Fort Wayne. The Arlington Park garage sales. Yes. You know, I got to tell you, if you're new to Fort Wayne, I mean, this is why people come from as far away as Hicksville, Ohio, for the Arlington Park garage sales. And if you ask anybody who lives in Arlington Park, which is, if you don't know, it's a huge subdivision, over 500 homes. It's like living in a resort over at Arlington Park. But if you ask any homeowner why they move there, the number one reason is the Arlington Park garage sales.
2: I don't know about that.
1: Also, we need to mention that because 46835 is our number one. They told us a few months ago in the sales department, they showed us some data. And they said the most popular zip code for your show is 46835. I mean, everything's close. Mm-hmm. But if you had to get number one, it would be that area. And so we've got to make sure we super serve 46835.
2: Oh, we will.
1: By the way, do you remember what number two was when they told us our second most popular zip code?
2: Decatur?
1: No.
2: Oh.
1: No. I mean, again, everything's close, but it was 46845. The DuPont Road area.
2: Well, of course, because you brought so much attention to them over the years.
1: Well, I don't know if they like that or not.
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2: University of Central Florida commencement speaker got booed. What did she say to get booed? Let's find out together.
3: The rise of artificial intelligence is the next industrial revolution.
2: They don't like that.
3: Chord. May I finish?
2: Oh, listen to this part.
3: Only a few years ago, AI was not a factor in our lives. All right.
2: What does that tell you? People don't like it. People, you know, and even when you watch videos like on YouTube, and you're in about, you know, maybe 30 seconds, and you realize that this was all created, it's all an AI video.
4: Mm-hmm.
2: And you're sitting there watching this. I think most people just think it's slop. They call it AI slop.
4: Well, you know, you hear so many different things about AI, you don't know what to believe.
2: Exactly. And these kids are graduating now into the workforce, and you heard the rumors, whether they're true or not is another story, but how AI is going to take everybody's job.
4: Yeah,
2: and now.
4: Right.
2: And so, you know, she brings it up and they have a chance to boo, and they did.
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1: Phrases that Gen X and Boomer parents say that repel their adult kids. If you would like to repel your children away from you, use phrases like these, because they do not want to hear stuff like this. Number one, when I was your age, because it's a different world now.
2: It is. Oh, it is.
1: It's a different world.
2: But it's true.
1: Yeah, it's true.
2: But it's still annoying to hear.
1: You know, when we were 18, you know, you could work at Chess King over at the mall and get a two-bedroom apartment and, you know, and move out of the house. Mm-hmm. Good luck. You know, 1,700, whatever they are now for a two- or three-bedroom apartment. Anyway, so that doesn't work. What else is on the list? That's not a real job. Kids love to hear that. What you're doing, you know, that's not a real job. That's not going to work out. You just have to work harder. That's the only thing you tell people who live at 46804 that want to move to 46814.
2: No.
1: They live on the poor side of a boy. They want to live in the rich side of a boy. That's what you tell them, not your children. You just have to work harder. How about we did fine without therapy? Ooh. Apparently, try to book a therapy appointment. Apparently, it's just, you know, I know people that work in that field, and it is nonstop booked. People need to talk to somebody. You'll understand when you're older. That's how the world works is another way to repel your children. When are you going to settle down? Why don't you come over more? You think you have it hard. That's always good to repel children with. Again, phrases Gen X and Boomer parents say that repel their adult kids. And finally, one of the best ones on the list, just buy a house instead. What are you throwing your money away for? Just buy a house instead.
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1: They bought a full page ad.
2: Who? The people against the quarry. You know, they want to build this quarry in Southwest Allen County.
3: Mm-hmm.
2: And today they're starting to spend money. The people opposed to it. They bought a full page color ad in the Journal Gazette. They're also, I think I heard, spending money on social media. So you may see pop up on your social media. But it's funny because the ad that they placed in the Journal this morning has a picture of a quarry, and then it's got superimposed of where IU Health is going to build the hospital,
3: mm-hmm.
2: right on the other side of the quarry. So you will look out the window and see the quarry from your hospital room.
3: You could.
2: That's
3: depending on how tall it is.
2: Yeah, well, that's true, and that's why I think IU has come out already, said, no, we don't want this. And then across the field, there's another sign that says existing neighborhoods. So it's very interesting. They have moved, Carrie, the public hearing on this to the Memorial Coliseum on May 26th, the day after Memorial Day. You can go voice your opinion one way or another. They moved it to 5:30 p.m., which is after work for most people,
3: right.
2: instead of like 10 a.m.
3: Right.
2: So I don't know where this is going to end up, but I just know that it's interesting.
3: I appreciate the fact that you're keeping the public informed of everything that's going on here with the quarry for both those against and for.
2: Oh, you're welcome.
3: But I feel like one of the only reasons you're bringing this up again is so you can play your quarry song.
2: I forgot all about my quarry song.
3: I just so happen to have it queued up. Right?
2: But I just so happen to have it queued up. Yes, we wrote a song about the quarry. If you haven't heard it, here it is.

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2: If you just tuned in, one of the fun things we're doing today is we're celebrating National Hospital Day.
3: Yay! We've got some good ones, don't we?
2: We've got a lot of, a lot of hospitals around Fort Wayne, a lot of medical jobs connected to those hospitals.
3: So instead of focusing on the good work that these people do each and every day for our community, Jim wants to focus on the food.
2: Yeah, we're trying to find out which hospital has the best food, like for civilians.
3: I don't think that's what they meant by National Hospital Day, but let's go with it. We're going to run with it.
2: Let's go with it. Let's run with it. All right. 426-5343. What is your nomination?
4: Parkview North. Sometimes I just go out there and have lunch.
2: Yeah.
4: When I have a free day.
2: Yeah. That's what a lot of people say. I mean, the cafeteria, well, I went there once during COVID, and they turned me away because they were closed, but I was hankering for some pasta that they make there.
3: Pasta bar.
4: Absolutely. And they always make your grilled sandwiches fresh right in front of you.
2: Yeah.
4: Always fresh coffee, juices, you know, everything that you would, you know, to stay healthy.
2: And it's very comfortable. You know, they have a lot of seats.
4: Yeah, and it's quiet. It doesn't sound like a cafeteria, if you know what I mean.
2: Yeah, no. I totally understand. All right, so your vote is for the PRMC.
4: You bet.
2: Parkview North for their cafeteria. Okay, well, happy Hospital Day to you, and thank you for calling.
4: All right, thank you, Jim.
5: So I just want to let you know I've been in the hospital field for 35 years, and I go to all the hospitals in Fort Wayne.
2: Yeah.
5: And I eat at all the hospitals, and I will tell you, do you want me to tell you the number one hospital, in my opinion?
2: Yeah, sure.
5: So DuPont Hospital has a great selection of food, and their presentation is amazing. But I will also tell you that all the Fort Wayne police officers will go to Lutheran downtown for breakfast. So that's a great spot as well.
3: Ooh.
2: Oh, we forgot about Lutheran, the new Lutheran downtown.
3: And for breakfast, yes. I love that.
2: Yeah. Wow.
5: And you can tell because I see a lot of them coming in there to eat. And so it's a very popular place for them as well.
2: All right.
3: That's awesome.
2: Yeah, I'm so glad you called because we will put them down on our list.
5: Awesome. You guys have a great day.
3: You too.
2: Happy Hospital Day to you.
5: Yeah, thank you.
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What's happening? Just after 10 o'clock. Jim Reed right here where I belong with you. Playing back your favorite classic hits. We got a lot of good stuff to do. So hope you'll stick with me here. Here's Phil Collins. 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

Classic Hits 101.7, broadcasting from the 82nd largest city in America. Did you hear about this? We talked about this yesterday morning. Fort Wayne is now the 82nd largest city in the country, displacing Buffalo, New York. And Buffalo, New York has an NFL team and Niagara Falls. So what do you think about that?

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I'm still in shock with some of the answers we got yesterday when we were doing our Brain Twister trivia question, which was, when women see a man driving a flashy sports car, almost 20% of them automatically think this about him. Well, the answer was he's very insecure, but you should hear what the answers were over the phone. This is very sad when men...

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If you are a Gen X or a baby boomer parent, what are things you can say to repel your adult children? In other words, your adult children do not like to hear these phrases. So I'm going to help your relationship right now. Don't use these phrases. You don't know what you're talking about. Hey, you just have to work harder. That's not a real job. When I was your age, we did fine without therapy. And our favorite, just buy a house instead. What are you retting for?

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1: 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Jim Reed keeping you company this weekend. Hope you're enjoying it. I guess Madonna is going to perform at the halftime show during the opening game of the World Cup. Well, number one, I didn't know there's a halftime show at World Cup games. And number two, apparently Kid Rock is not happy about this. He's having an alternative World Cup halftime show. Details coming up.

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No matter how you feel about Saturday Night Live, you can't dispute the fact that when Will Ferrell was on there, it was funny. And he's coming back tonight. He will be the host of the season.

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Well, just in time for my planned midlife crisis next year, Chevrolet has announced they are bringing back the Camaro. That's right. 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And now the next question you have, is it going to be electric? And the answer to that question is no. 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

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Lou Gramm's going to be at the Clyde Theater on December 18th. 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

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Looks like summer finally showed up this weekend. Lots of sunshine, very warm temps. It's a good one to head up to the lake if you've got a place. Of course, get ready for the water soon. Right now, the Eagles on Classic Hits 101.7.

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Classy Cats, 101.7, your Fort Wayne Comets lost on the road last night. However, we're still holding a 3-1 lead in the series over the Walleye. They are playing again tonight. Game number 5 is still in Toledo. This might be a couple-hour drive, but it might be worth it to root on your K's.

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Lou Gramm, the original lead singer for the group Foreigner, is scheduled to hit the Clyde Theater in December. Those tickets just went on sale yesterday, but Jim and Carrie in the Morning have a chance for you to be a winner. 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

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Singer Bryan Adams on tour right now, but he also recently just joined an exclusive club on YouTube. 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